practice slow English with me and speak English confidently. Listen to me. Look at my mouth, my lips. Try to repeat the words I am saying. No rush, no pressure, no judgment, just you and me. You already understand a lot of English. Now you need to practice more so your brain can produce the language naturally. And for this, I really recommend using Teacher Poli. With her, you have a safe space to listen, learn, and finally start speaking. You don't need to practice in front of other people or feel embarrassed about making mistakes. If you spend 20 minutes a day practicing with Teacher Poli, in just a few weeks, you will feel your speech becoming faster and more fluent without translating words in your head. You will be able to order food in a restaurant, join meetings in English, and meet new people while traveling. All the things you always wanted to do but felt blocked. So, if you want to stop freezing when you speak English, click below and see how to use Teacher Poli with a method made especially for people who already understand English but freeze when they